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2: From the Grizz FM Weather Center, a chance of showers and thunderstorms today, mainly after 1 p.m. High near 88 with light wind becoming west. Tonight, a 30% chance of storms before 7 p.m., low around 72. Saturday, sunny and hot with a high near 90 and heat index up to 102. A chance of storms in the afternoon. Saturday night, partly cloudy with a low of 69.
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0: There's John Barry with What's In It For Me here on our Country Music Thursday night. North Dakota is where we are right now, looking at the biggest star, and there's little to no competition coming out of North Dakota in country music. So Lynn Anderson, a clear standout from North Dakota. She scored a handful of ACMs and CMA awards, as well as a Grammy for Best Female Country Vocal Performance in 1971 for Rose Garden. Lynn was no stranger to hardware throughout her career. She had 5 number ones across the course of her 6-decade career, including You're My Man, How Can I Unlove You? The aforementioned Rose Garden also went number one, and it was number one on the pop charts as well. We'll be right back. I have a Texas-sized music set to get started for you next, and Diamond Rio kicks that off right after this with Norma Jean Riley.
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7: The Decatur Police Department is requesting the public's assistance in solving this week's Crime of the Week. Detectives are currently investigating a theft that occurred during the early morning hours of June 29th, 2026 at St. Patrick's Catholic Church. Several large copper downspouts were removed from the exterior of the building overnight. This incident is one of several similar copper thefts reported in the area. Surveillance video shows a possible suspect described as a white male wearing dark clothing and riding a bicycle. Photos of the possible suspect are available on the Crime Stoppers website. Detectives are continuing to follow leads. 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
12: Good evening, Central Illinois. Here's a look at your forecast from the WEND Weather Center. A drier rest of our night ahead for Central Illinois, though the clouds will still be sitting around 72 degrees across Central Illinois for the low. We'll start out with those cloudy skies lingering for Friday morning, but we do see some wetter conditions returning, with a few showers and storms entering the picture towards the back half of our day. Locally, heavy rainfall could be the main concern with those storms rolling through. Daytime highs tomorrow around 88 degrees. I'm meteorologist Ben Whitney.
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Here's Martina McBride. What a happy girl here on our Country Music Thursday night. We're looking at the biggest stars from every state, and we're going in alpha order. We're in Ohio now. And surprisingly, Ohio has had some pretty stiff competition compared to the rest of the border.

0: neighboring Midwest states. Though outlaws Johnny Paycheck and David Allen Coe, as well as Earl Thomas Conley, all hail from the Buckeye State, Bobby Bear's impact on the genre in the 60s gave him the edge here. Working with the likes of Kris Kristofferson and Shel Silverstein, Billy Joe Shaver, and more, Bobby Bear would record standards like How I Got to Memphis, as well as hits like Marie Laveau, Detroit City. That won him his first and only Grammy in 64 for Best Country and Western Song, and he recorded 500 Miles Away from Home. He'd finish his career as a member of the Country Music Hall of Fame and the Grand Ole Opry. And honorable mentions from Ohio go to Johnny Paycheck, David Allen Coe, and Earl Thomas Conley.
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3: From the Grizz FM Weather Center, Friday brings a chance of showers and thunderstorms, mainly in the afternoon. High near 88. Saturday is sunnier with a high near 90, but the heat index could reach 102. A chance of storms returns Saturday afternoon and evening.
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0: It's Patty Loveless here on our Country Music Thursday Night Get Together. We are traveling the country, bringing you the biggest stars from every state in the union. And we're going in alpha order. We're in Oregon now. Like many western states, there wasn't really a noteworthy country artist that hailed from Oregon. And because of this, Joni Harms gets the nod. Never heard of her. You probably hadn't either, unless you're from Oregon. She'd get her start in the rodeo scene. She was named Miss Rodeo Oregon and the runner-up for the national Miss Rodeo title. Throughout her career, she would chart but two songs. Her biggest hit, going to number 34 in 1989, called I Need a Wife. Joni Harms, the biggest country star from Oregon.
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4: 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Founded in 1829 along the Sangamon River, Decatur, Illinois is known as the Soy City and a major industrial hub with deep ties to Abraham Lincoln, who made his first Illinois home here. It is famous as the birthplace of the NFL's Chicago Bears, the first home of the Grand Army of the Republic, and a central location for agricultural processing. The city is named after Stephen Decatur, a famous naval hero from the War of 1812. And that's your local tidbit from Cromwell Media.
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9: Good evening, Central Illinois. Here's a look at your forecast from the WEND Weather Center. A drier rest of our night ahead for Central Illinois, though the clouds will still be sitting around 72 degrees across Central Illinois for the low. We'll start out with those cloudy skies lingering for Friday morning, but we do see some wetter conditions returning, with a few showers and storms entering the picture towards the back half of our day. Locally, heavy rainfall could be the main concern with those storms rolling through. Daytime highs tomorrow around 88 degrees. I'm meteorologist Ben Whitney.
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0: There's Conway here on our Country Music Thursday Night Get Together. We're traveling around the United States finding the biggest country stars from every state. And we are now in Pennsylvania. So you can feel whichever way you want about Taylor Swift, her music, her transition out of country music to pop in the 2010s. However, there's truly no denying the sheer amount of success that she had in country music. Even ignoring the fact that Pennsylvania isn't the home to many notable country artists, Taylor Swift still remains one of the most commercially successful female country acts of all time, despite her short-lived time and how young she was in the genre. It was perfect for her and the start of her career. So Taylor Swift, the biggest star from Pennsylvania, followed by Dan Smyers of Dan and Shay, Gabby Barrett, and Jeannie Seely, all from Pennsylvania.
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2: From the Grizz FM Weather Center, Friday brings scattered showers and thunderstorms after 9 a.m. with a high near 88. Saturday is sunnier and hotter with a high near 90 and a heat index up to 102. A chance of storms returns in the afternoon.
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0: There's Alabama here on our Country Music Thursday Night Get-Together. We're looking at the biggest stars from every state in the union. Going in alpha order, we are in Rhode Island now. Well, Rhode Island, it ain't exactly known for its country scene. That's why Jimmy Goudreau slots in here for that Ocean State. Throughout his career, he worked in bluegrass, really. He worked alongside the legendary Keith Whitley as well as Tony Rice on several albums. He was a standout mandolinist, a great player. He was inducted into the International Bluegrass Music Hall of Fame in 2013, and he's the closest country star that we could find in Rhode Island.
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0: Here's Leanne Rimes here on our Country Music Thursday Night Get Together. We are now in South Carolina looking at the biggest country star from that state, and there's really no competition. Whisperin' Bill Anderson has had a career that few could match longevity-wise. During his time as a solo artist, he scored 6 number one hits with the likes of Still, Mama Sang a Song, I Get the Fever, and a whole lot more. And later in his career, he'd become a prominent songwriter in Nashville, snagging the ACM and CMA Awards for Brad Paisley and Alison Krauss's iconic ballad, Whiskey Lullaby, as well as George Strait's song, Give It Away. Thanks to his legendary songwriting career, Bill Anderson, a member of the Songwriters Hall of Fame, Country Music Hall of Fame, and Nashville's Songwriters Hall of Fame. Honorable mentions for South Carolina go to Josh Turner, Darius Rucker, and the Marshall Tucker Band. Stick around. I've got another Texas-sized music set coming up. Tim McGraw kicks that off next, taking us down on the farm.
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5: Traffic alert. William Charles Construction will be working on a manhole replacement on 27th Street, weather permitting. This work will cause the closure of the outside southbound lane on 27th Street between Cardinal Drive and Dividend Drive, beginning Wednesday, July 15th until Thursday, July 23rd. Motorists should slow down, use extreme caution, and are encouraged to seek an alternate route around the work zone.
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10: Good evening, Central Illinois. Here's a look at your forecast from the WEND Weather Center. A drier rest of our night ahead for Central Illinois, though the clouds will still be sitting around 72 degrees across Central Illinois for the low. We'll start out with those cloudy skies lingering for Friday morning, but we do see some wetter conditions returning, with a few showers and storms entering the picture towards the back half of our day. Locally, heavy rainfall could be the main concern with those storms rolling through. Daytime highs tomorrow around 88 degrees. I'm meteorologist Ben Whitney.
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0: Here's Alan Jackson doing that Charlie McLean song. She had a big hit off of that. Well, pretty big hit. Not like Alan's, though. As a matter of fact, I didn't even remember that Charlie McLean did that after hearing his version for a long time. They were so different. I mean, Alan just brought that thing to life. I'm Doyle King. We are traveling the United States to every state in the Union to find the biggest country star. And now we're in South Dakota. Like its northern state, North Dakota, South Dakota has not had a huge impact on the genre. Warfield Richards Redbow, better known as Buddy Redbow, gets the nod here due to his impact in the genre as a Native American. A member of the Lakota tribe, Redbow released 4 albums between the 70s and the 90s and really never scored any significant hits at all. We'll be right back with the last state of the Union that we are going to visit tonight. But first, I got Clay Walker, Montgomery Gentry, and King George coming up in our next set.
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1: Discounts hitting harder than Ma's chili. 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
3: From the Grizz FM Weather Center, Friday brings isolated showers that will become scattered storms by late morning with a high near 88. Saturday will be sunny but hotter, reaching 90 with a heat index of 102 and a chance of afternoon storms.
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0: Here's King George with Right or Wrong here on our Country Music Thursday night. We are now in Tennessee as we travel the United States and find the biggest artists from every state. And in Tennessee, if anyone had an artist other than Dolly Parton as their top performer, they're just wrong. There's not much to say that hadn't been said about Dolly. As an American icon, her reach and influence have spanned far beyond music over the years. And even if you want to ignore that, she's still written arguably the most iconic ballad in all of American music, I Will Always Love You. She's additionally penned standards in the genre like Jolene, 9 to 5, Coat of Many Colors, My Tennessee Mountain Home, and so many more. Dolly Parton, mine and Whiskey Riff's pick for Tennessee as the top star. But honorable mentions? Yeah, there's a few of them. Chet Atkins, Kenny Chesney, Kitty Wells, Roy Acuff, Morgan Wallen, Chris Young, and Kelsey Ballerini also have made news in country music. We'll go over the last eight artists on our trip around the United States tomorrow night. We'll start off with Texas as I get my show started here, and I'll be right back with John Michael Montgomery.
1: Traffic alert. Metro Fibernet will be performing horizontal drilling in the right-of-way on West Grand Avenue, weather permitting. This work will cause the intermittent closure of West Grand from North Monroe Street to Oakland Avenue on the westbound curb lane. This begins on Thursday, July 16th, until Monday, July 20th, and flaggers may be present. Motorists should slow down and use extreme caution.
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0: Here's Reba with Take It Back here on our country music get-together. Tomorrow night, we head to Texas first thing to find the biggest star from that state and then conclude tomorrow night our trip through the United States to find the biggest country stars in every state. They're all posted up on my Facebook post tonight. If you'd like to check it out, it's at Doyle, spelled D-O-Y-L-E, Doyle King on Facebook. You want to give me a follow? Everything that I post will show up in your news feed then. Just click that follow button and give me a like if you want. I'd appreciate that. I'll be right back. I'm going to get you started on a nice long Texas-sized music set. Randy Travis is going to kick that off next.
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11: Good evening, Central Illinois. Here's a look at your forecast from the WEND Weather Center. A drier rest of our night ahead for Central Illinois, though the clouds will still be sitting around 72 degrees across Central Illinois for the low. We'll start out with those cloudy skies lingering for Friday morning, but we do see some wetter conditions returning, with a few showers and storms entering the picture towards the back half of our day. Locally, heavy rainfall could be the main concern with those storms rolling through. Daytime highs tomorrow around 88 degrees. I'm meteorologist Ben Whitney.
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0: Tracy Lawrence and How a Cowgirl Says Goodbye. A little bit of a Spanish guitar on that one. Hey, more favorites on the way with Gary Morris and Carrie.
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3: From the Grizz FM Weather Center, isolated showers Friday become scattered with thunderstorms by late morning. High near 88. Saturday is sunny with a high near 90 and feels like 102. A chance of showers and thunderstorms returns by afternoon and evening.
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5: The Decatur Police Department is requesting the public's assistance in solving this week's Crime of the Week. Detectives are currently investigating a theft that occurred during the early morning hours of June 29th, 2026 at St. Patrick's Catholic Church. Several large copper downspouts were removed from the exterior of the building overnight. This incident is one of several similar copper thefts reported in the area. Surveillance video shows a possible suspect described as a white male wearing dark clothing and riding a bicycle. Photos of the possible suspect are available on the Crime Stoppers website. Detectives are continuing to follow leads. Anyone with information regarding this incident is encouraged to contact the Decatur Police Department Criminal Investigations Division at 217-424-2734 or submit a tip anonymously through Crime Stoppers at 217-423-TIPS. When contacting Crime Stoppers, be sure to obtain a tip number for your records.
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0: You know, I always like to tell you about those songs I love to dance to. That is one of them. Gary Morris, the only problem with that song, it's just a little bit too short. And Velvet Chains, Highway 101 on the way, and Rodney Crowell.
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0: Highway 101 and that walking, talking, crying, and barely breathing broken heart. I'm Linda, just trying to get through the week. I hope that you are having a good one, and thanks again for making us a part of yours. On the way, George and Trace.
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4: Hi, I'm Jerry Hinkle, and here's your local tidbit. Did you know that the Transfer House in downtown Decatur's Central Park was built in 1896? The building originally served as a transfer point for Decatur's electric streetcar system. Originally located on Lincoln Square, the intersection of North and South Main and East and West Main Streets, and after the streetcar ceased operations in the 1950s, the Transfer House was reduced to a bus terminal. It was moved in 1962 to its current location, and it's listed on the National Register of Historic Places. And that's your local tidbit.
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10: Good evening, Central Illinois. Here's a look at your forecast from the WEND Weather Center. A drier rest of our night ahead for Central Illinois, though the clouds will still be sitting around 72 degrees across Central Illinois for the low. We'll start out with those cloudy skies lingering for Friday morning, but we do see some wetter conditions returning, with a few showers and storms entering the picture towards the back half of our day. Locally, heavy rainfall could be the main concern with those storms rolling through. Daytime highs tomorrow around 88 degrees. I'm meteorologist Ben Whitney.
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0: One of the saddest songs of all time. Song he was very reluctant to record. I'm so glad he finally did. Took him about 18 months. George, he stopped loving her today. Alan Jackson in just a minute and Clint Black.
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2: From the Grizz FM Weather Center, Friday will start with isolated showers, then scattered storms by afternoon, high near 88. Saturday will be sunny but hot with a high near 90 and a heat index of 102. Storms possible after 4 p.m.
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0: Yeah, just living on love, buying on time. Alan Jackson, who just became a grandpa again. Hey, I've got more on the way with Clint Black.
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0: Clint Black and Like the Rain. Clint recuperating from that horrible case of basically like tonsillitis. Hey, Steve Warner in just a minute. And Lone Star.
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6: 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It's time for a look at your forecast from the Storm Center at WAND. It's brought to you by Richards Towing. Car won't go? Need a tow? Call Richards Towing. 217-422-0044. Stuck in a ditch? Son of a gun! Call Richards Towing. 217-422-0044.
7: Good evening and happy Thursday, Central Illinois. Here's a look at your forecast from the WAND Weather Center. We're seeing a few scattered showers and thunderstorms making their way across the area as we head towards sunset for this evening. Those storms will more or less be dried up by the time we get towards midnight. From then on, a cloudier night ahead, a low around 72 degrees for Central Illinois. We'll start out the morning with cloudy skies for your Friday, but we do see another chance for a few scattered showers and storms towards the afternoon and evening hours. Daytime highs for tomorrow running around 88. I'm meteorologist Ben Whitney.
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5: From the Grizz FM Weather Center, a 50% chance of showers and thunderstorms Friday, mainly after 10 a.m. Mostly sunny, high near 88. Saturday, a chance of showers and thunderstorms after 4 p.m. Sunny, high near 90. Heat index values as high as 102.
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0: Alabama and that old flame. Because you know what I say about country music songs? Man, I think probably 80% of them are about old flames. Vince Gill in a minute and Tanya Tucker.
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0: Tanya Tucker, yep. That's a good day when you are down to your last teardrop. You are done crying over somebody. Reba on the way and Shania.
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10: 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It's time for a look at your forecast from the Storm Center at WAND. It's brought to you by Richards Towing. Car won't go? Need a tow? Call Richards Towing. 217-422-0044. Stuck in a ditch? Son of a gun! Call Richards Towing. 217-422-0044.
11: Good evening and happy Thursday, Central Illinois. Here's a look at your forecast from the WAND Weather Center. We're seeing a few scattered showers and thunderstorms making their way across the area as we head towards sunset for this evening. Those storms will more or less be dried up by the time we get towards midnight. From then on, a cloudier night ahead, a low around 72 degrees for Central Illinois. We'll start out the morning with cloudy skies for your Friday, but we do see another chance for a few scattered showers and storms towards the afternoon and evening hours. Daytime highs for tomorrow running around 88. I'm meteorologist Ben Whitney.
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0: Favorites lined up, ready to go in just a minute with Mark Chestnut, some stuff from Diamond Rio, and I promised some Randy Travis, all on the way next.
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2: From the Grizz FM Weather Center, Friday brings a 50% chance of showers and thunderstorms after 10 a.m., high near 89. Overnight, a 30% chance of storms before 9 p.m., low around 72. Saturday is sunny with a high near 90, heat index up to 102. A 40% chance of storms return Saturday night, low near 69.
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0: Diamond Rio and the story about how this Romeo ain't got Juliet yet. I've got more favorites in a minute with Roger Miller.
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3: Hi, I'm Jerry Hinkle, and here's your local tidbit. 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
6: 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It's time for a look at your forecast from the Storm Center at WAND. It's brought to you by Richards Towing. Car won't go? Need a tow? Call Richards Towing. 217-422-0044. Stuck in a ditch? Son of a gun! Call Richards Towing. 217-422-0044.
7: Good evening and happy Thursday, Central Illinois. Here's a look at your forecast from the WEND Weather Center. We're seeing a few scattered showers and thunderstorms making their way across the area as we head towards sunset for this evening. Those storms will more or less be dried up by the time we get towards midnight. From then on, a cloudier night ahead, a low around 72 degrees for Central Illinois. We'll start out the morning with cloudy skies for your Friday, but we do see another chance for a few scattered showers and storms towards the afternoon and evening hours. Daytime highs for tomorrow running around 88. I'm meteorologist Ben Whitney.
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T.G. Shepherd, another one of those songs written by the amazing Sonny Throckmorton in that last Cheaters waltz. I've got more favorites on the way with Leroy and John Michael. Right now, though, it's Hank June and the story of Texas women.

0: Leroy Parnell, and what kind of fool do you think I am? Can't fool him more than once. Hey, more on the way, Gary Allen in a minute, and George with a song that begs a great question.
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8: From the Grizz FM Weather Center, a 50% chance of showers and thunderstorms Friday, mainly after late morning. Mostly sunny with a high near 89. Saturday, a 30% chance of storms after 4 p.m. Sunny with a high near 90, but heat index values could reach 102.
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0: the greatest voices ever. Now, when he did the video for that song, what's so interesting is he wasn't like retiring or anything. He still had a long way to go. And man, just a moving video. Hey, on the way, I've got Haggard and Tim McGraw.
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0: 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I love it. I've got more favorites in just a couple of minutes with Sarah Evans and Marty Stewart, who's just celebrating his anniversary with his beautiful wife, Connie Smith.
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5: Traffic alert. William Charles Construction will be working on a manhole replacement on 27th Street, weather permitting. This work will cause the closure of the outside southbound lane on 27th Street between Cardinal Drive and Dividend Drive, beginning Wednesday, July 15th until Thursday, July 23rd. Motorists should slow down, use extreme caution, and are encouraged to seek an alternate route around the work zone.
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8: 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It's time for a look at your forecast from the Storm Center at WAND. It's brought to you by Richards Towing. Car won't go? Need a tow? Call Richards Towing. 217-422-0044. Stuck in a ditch? Son of a gun. Call Richards Towing, 217-422-0044.
9: Good evening and happy Thursday, Central Illinois. Here's a look at your forecast from the WEND Weather Center. We're seeing a few scattered showers and thunderstorms making their way across the area as we head towards sunset for this evening. Those storms will more or less be dried up by the time we get towards midnight. From then on, a cloudier night ahead, a low around 72 degrees for Central Illinois. We'll start out the morning with cloudy skies for your Friday, but we do see another chance for a few scattered showers and storms towards the afternoon and evening hours. Daytime highs for tomorrow running around 88. I'm meteorologist Ben Whitney.
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0: after all time.
1: Yeah, that's a perfect song to kind of take you into the weekend. And Joe sure knows how to live. I'm going to take some life advice from Joe. He's got it going on. Eddie Raven. Hey, Larry Stewart on the way, and Dwight.
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2: From the Grizz FM Weather Center, Friday brings a 50% chance of showers and thunderstorms, mainly after 10 a.m. Fog will clear before 7 a.m., then mostly sunny with a high near 89. Saturday is sunny with a high near 90, feeling like 102. A 30% chance of storms arrives after 4 p.m.
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0: Dwight Yoakam and Fast As You. Really great video for that one, if you haven't seen that in a while, man. He hasn't changed much at all over the years. Hey, Jeannie, see you in just a couple of minutes and some Vern Gosden for you.
1: Traffic alert. Metro Fibernet will be performing horizontal drilling in the right-of-way on West Grand Avenue, weather permitting. This work will cause the intermittent closure of West Grand from North Monroe Street to Oakland Avenue on the westbound curb lane. This begins on Thursday, July 16th, until Monday, July 20th, and flaggers may be present. Motorists should slow down and use extreme caution.
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0: Tanya Tucker in some kind of trouble. You know, I always joke she is some kind of trouble. I really love that woman. One of my all-time favorites. One of the first concerts I ever went to was seeing Tanya Tucker. Hey, Reba in a couple of minutes and Joe Nichols.
1: It's better over here.
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7: 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It's time for a look at your forecast from the Storm Center at WAND. It's brought to you by Richards Towing. Car won't go? Need a tow? Call Richards Towing. 217-422-0044. Stuck in a ditch? Son of a gun. Call Richard Stowing, 217-422-0044.
8: Good evening and happy Thursday, Central Illinois. Here's a look at your forecast from the WEND Weather Center. We're seeing a few scattered showers and thunderstorms making their way across the area as we head towards sunset for this evening. Those storms will more or less be dried up by the time we get towards midnight. From then on, a cloudier night ahead, a low around 72 degrees for Central Illinois. We'll start out the morning with cloudy skies for your Friday, but we do see another chance for a few scattered showers and storms towards the afternoon and evening hours. Daytime highs for tomorrow running around 88. I'm meteorologist Ben Whitney.
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Famously written by Eddie Rabbit, it became Ronnie Millsap's first number one hit, Pure Love. Coming up this hour, Tracy Byrd, Trish Yearwood, and Don Henley together, and some Brooks and Dunn, and Janie Fricke for you right now.

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0: Tricia Yearwood and Don Henley became acquainted as guests on The Tonight Show when Tricia asked Don to come back to Nashville, Tennessee with her and do some recording. Walk Away Joe was the result. A big hit for the two. We got Brooks and Dunn coming up and also Barbara Mandrell.
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5: From the Grizz FM Weather Center, a 50% chance of showers and thunderstorms today, mainly after 10 this morning. Mostly sunny with a high near 89. Tonight, a 30% chance of storms before 9 p.m., low around 72. Saturday, sunny with a high near 90 and a heat index of 102.
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0: from her album Moods, Barbara Mandrell. Her first number one hit at the top of the charts for 3 weeks altogether, sleeping single in a double bed. Good morning, it's July 17th, Luke Bryan's birthday. He turns 50 today. Also with birthdays, Queen Camilla, as well as David Hasselhoff and Billy Lord, who turns 34. It's also the birthday of Donald Sutherland, born in 1935, and Red Sovine in 1917.
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0: And I'm gonna make it home tonight.
1: Dave Dudley was the first to score a country hit with the song. Over the years, better than 140 versions have been recorded, including 34 years after the original, from Sawyer Brown. The title cut of the album, 6 Days on the Road, a top 20 hit for the group. Good morning. Coming up, Dan Seals' first number one song, and Carlene Carter.
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5: Hi, I'm Jerry Hinkle, and here's your local tidbit. Did you know that the Transfer House in downtown Decatur's Central Park was built in 1896? The building originally served as a transfer point for Decatur's electric streetcar system. Originally located on Lincoln Square, the intersection of North and South Main and East and West Main Streets, and after the streetcar ceased operations in the 1950s, the Transfer House was reduced to a bus terminal. It was moved in 1962 to its current location, and it's listed on the National Register of Historic Places. And that's your local tidbit.
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10: 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It's time for a look at your forecast from the Storm Center at WAND. It's brought to you by Richards Towing. Car won't go? Need a tow? Call Richards Towing. 217-422-0044. Stuck in a ditch? Son of a gun! Call Richards Towing. 217-422-0044.
11: Good evening and happy Thursday, Central Illinois. Here's a look at your forecast from the WEND Weather Center. We're seeing a few scattered showers and thunderstorms making their way across the area as we head towards sunset for this evening. Those storms will more or less be dried up by the time we get towards midnight. From then on, a cloudier night ahead, a low around 72 degrees for Central Illinois. We'll start out the morning with cloudy skies for your Friday, but we do see another chance for a few scattered showers and storms towards the afternoon and evening hours. Daytime highs for tomorrow running around 88. I'm meteorologist Ben Whitney.
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John Conley's first big hit was Rose Colored Glasses. However, the title cut of his first album was not a number one hit. That didn't come until he released the second song from that same collection, Lady Lay Down, the first of seven number one songs. Tracy Lawrence, Mel McDaniel, and Kenny Rogers with Dolly Parton are on the way in just a matter of minutes. Here's Mary Chapin Carpenter.

0: The song was written by Russell Smith of the Amazing Rhythm Aces. They were the first to record the song. It's found on the album How the Hell Do You Spell Rhythm? It was a top five hit from Mel McDaniel. Found on his album Take Me to the Country, it's Big Old Brew. Coming up, Kenny Rogers and Dolly Parton and Billy Currington.
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6: From the Grizz FM Weather Center, a 50% chance of showers and thunderstorms after 10 a.m. Patchy fog early, then mostly sunny with a high near 89. West wind 5 to 8 miles per hour. Tonight, a 30% chance of showers and thunderstorms before 9 p.m. Partly cloudy, low around 72. Saturday, sunny with a high near 90 and a 30% chance of storms after 4 p.m.
7: 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Illinois Governor J.B. Pritzker has signed three new laws expanding support for service members and veterans. The measures strengthen recruitment for the Illinois National Guard through peer-to-peer referrals and create stronger connections to continuing education opportunities. They also expand access to suicide prevention therapies. The laws take effect next year. The teenager killed in a Decatur shooting has been identified. The Macon County coroner says 16-year-old Marlone Dishman of Decatur was shot Monday night inside a home on Southwest Dale Avenue. He was taken to the hospital where he later died. Officials have not released details on what led to the shooting, and there are no arrests at this time. Applications are now open for the Illinois Workforce Pell Grant Program, which helps students access short-term training for in-demand careers. The federal Pell Grant expansion allows eligible students to use funding for workforce programs that lead to recognized credentials. Qualified programs will begin in the upcoming academic year. Applications close on August 31st. More local

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0: It's Al Ketchum and Small Town Saturday Night. A happy birthday today to Elmer Fudd, who was originally known as Egghead. He made his premiere in the film Egghead Rides Again 89 years ago today in 1937, and he's been hunting rabbits ever since. Mickey Gilley and Tim McGraw are coming up next.
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0: When he started writing the song, he was doing it just for fun. It ended up to become one of the most significant songs of his career. It's Okie from Muskogee from Merle Haggard. Good morning. Just days ago, he wrapped up his latest residency in Vegas at the Spear. Kenny Chesney's coming up next.
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5: 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It's time for a look at your forecast from the Storm Center at WAND. It's brought to you by Richards Towing. Car won't go? Need a tow? Call Richards Towing. 217-422-0044. Stuck in a ditch? Son of a gun. Call Richard Stowing, 217-422-0044.
9: Temperatures will soar once again for today as we get into those feels-like temperatures in the upper 90s for the afternoon. A repeat of yesterday, really, when it comes to conditions. We do have a better chance of some storms outside here for today. They'll be scattered, but could be on the stronger side. Definitely gusty winds are the main threat here. That muggy feel will linger overnight. We'll be in the low 70s here. It is going to be another hot one Saturday. With that WAND weather forecast, I'm meteorologist Nick Patrick.
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It was a song he wasn't too fond of at all. Not until it became a number one hit. Then It Was All Right by Mel Tillis. It's Coca-Cola Cowboy, John Michael Montgomery, Joe Diffie, the Mavericks. Plenty more of your favorites coming up in this hour of some more great country music with the King, George Strait.

0: The number one song in country music at the time was Achy Breaky Heart from Billy Ray Cyrus, and following directly behind number two on the country chart at the same time, Colin Ray and Every Second. The third single he released from his debut album, All I Can Be. We got Joe Diffie coming up, and some Mavericks.
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8: From the Grizz FM Weather Center, a 50% chance of showers and thunderstorms today, mainly after 10 a.m. Patchy fog before 7 a.m., then mostly sunny with a high near 89. Tonight, a 30% chance of showers early. Saturday will be sunny and hot near 90.
9: 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Illinois Governor J.B. Pritzker has signed three new laws expanding support for service members and veterans. The measures strengthen recruitment for the Illinois National Guard through peer-to-peer referrals and create stronger connections to continuing education opportunities. They also expand access to suicide prevention therapies. The laws take effect next year. The teenager killed in a Decatur shooting has been identified. The Macon County coroner says 16-year-old Marlone Dishman of Decatur was shot Monday night inside a home on Southwest Dale Avenue. He was taken to the hospital where he later died. Officials have not released details on what led to the shooting, and there are no arrests at this time. Applications are now open for the Illinois Workforce Pell Grant Program, which helps students access short-term training for in-demand careers. The federal Pell Grant expansion allows eligible students to use funding for workforce programs that lead to recognized credentials. Qualified programs will begin in the upcoming academic year. Applications close on August 31st. More local news and information every hour. 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

0: A T.G. Shepherd classic, It's Slow Burn. T.G. continues on his 50th anniversary Party Time tour this summer. A couple of stops this weekend in Minnesota. Not only that, he's busy in the studio, too, working on a new tribute project to honor country legends like Vern Gosden and Conway Twitty. So we can look for that sometime in the near future. Some Patti Loveless and the Desert Rose Band are coming up.
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5: The Decatur Police Department is requesting the public's assistance in solving this week's Crime of the Week. Detectives are currently investigating a theft that occurred during the early morning hours of June 29, 2026 at St. Patrick's Catholic Church. Several large copper downspouts were removed from the exterior of the building overnight. This incident is one of several similar copper thefts reported in the area. Surveillance video shows a possible suspect described as a white male wearing dark clothing and riding a bicycle. Photos of the possible suspect are available on the Crime Stoppers website. Detectives are continuing to follow leads. Anyone with information regarding this incident is encouraged to contact the Decatur Police Department Criminal Investigations Division at 217-424-2734 or submit a tip anonymously through Crime Stoppers at 217-423-TIPS. When contacting Crime Stoppers, be sure to obtain a tip number for your records.
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0: From her album, What Do I Do With Me? It's Tanya Tucker and her top five hit, If Your Heart Ain't Busy Tonight. Tanya keeping busy with the fair circuit this summer, performing at the Minnesota State Fair at the end of August and heading to Albuquerque for a performance at the New Mexico State Fair in September. Alabama and Brian White are coming up next.
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8: 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It's time for a look at your forecast from the Storm Center at WAND. It's brought to you by Richards Towing. Car won't go? Need a tow? Call Richards Towing. 217-422-0044. 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
9: Temperatures will soar once again for today as we get into those feels-like temperatures in the upper 90s for the afternoon. A repeat of yesterday, really, when it comes to conditions. We do have a better chance of some storms outside here for today. They'll be scattered, but could be on the stronger side. Definitely gusty winds are the main threat here. That muggy feel will linger overnight. We'll be in the low 70s here. It is going to be another hot one Saturday. With that WAND weather forecast, I'm meteorologist Nick Patrick.
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Girl, you'll realize that you've been blind. Yes, darling, I know you're gonna need me again. 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

0: It is just a matter of time before Randy Travis kicks off the final leg of his More Life tour. Gets underway at the Georgia Mountain Fall Festival on the 21st of August. Confederate Railroad, the Judds, the Oak Ridge Boys are coming up a little later in the hour. Here's Reba McEntire.
1: Well, I remember.

0: found on their album Rockin' with the Rhythm, The Judds, and their fifth number one hit, It's Have Mercy. Word on the road from Winona, she is having a great time on the Raised On radio tour this summer, along with Melissa Etheridge, as they continue touring the country. We got the Oak Ridge Boys coming up, and some Keith Urban in just a bit, too.
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2: From the Grizz FM Weather Center, a chance of showers and thunderstorms today, mainly after 10 a.m. Mostly sunny with a high near 89. Tonight, a slight chance of storms early, then partly cloudy with a low around 72. Saturday will be sunny with a high near 90, feeling like 102. A chance of storms returns Saturday night.
3: 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Illinois Governor J.B. Pritzker has signed 3 new laws expanding support for service members and veterans. The measures strengthen recruitment for the Illinois National Guard through peer-to-peer referrals and create stronger connections to continuing education opportunities. They also expand access to suicide prevention therapies. The laws take effect next year. The teenager killed in a Decatur shooting has been identified. The Macon County coroner says 16-year-old Marlone Dishman of Decatur was shot Monday night inside a home on Southwest Dale Avenue. He was taken to the hospital where he later died. Officials have not released details on what led to the shooting, and there are no arrests at this time. Applications are now open for the Illinois Workforce Pell Grant Program, which helps students access short-term training for in-demand careers. The federal Pell Grant expansion allows eligible students to use funding for workforce programs that lead to recognized credentials. Qualified programs will begin in the upcoming academic year. Applications close on August 31st. More local news and information every hour. Here on News Radio 101 and online at DecaturRadio.com.
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0: Dolly Parton's late husband, Carl Dean, didn't have much of an interest in country music, but he really did like the song Old Flames Can't Hold a Candle to You and suggested Dolly record it, which she did. It became a number one hit, found on the album Dolly, Dolly, Dolly. We got Waylon Jennings coming up and Doug Stone in just a bit.
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0: found on his album, I Write It Down. It's Ed Bruce and his top five hit, My First Taste of Texas. It went on to become a signature song for Ed Bruce. John Conley's coming up, and also Toby Keith just around the corner.
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2: 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Founded in 1829 along the Sangamon River, Decatur, Illinois is known as the Soy City and a major industrial hub with deep ties to Abraham Lincoln, who made his first Illinois home here. It is famous as the birthplace of the NFL's Chicago Bears, the first home of the Grand Army of the Republic, and a central location for agricultural processing. The city is named after Stephen Decatur, a famous naval hero from the War of 1812. And that's your local tidbit from Cromwell Media.
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3: 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It's time for a look at your forecast from the Storm Center at WAND. It's brought to you by Richards Towing. Car won't go? Need a tow? Call Richards Towing, 217-422-0044. Stuck in a ditch? Son of a gun! Call Richards Towing, 217-422-0044.
7: Temperatures will soar once again for today as we get into those feels-like temperatures in the upper 90s for the afternoon. A repeat of yesterday, really, when it comes to conditions. We do have a better chance of some storms outside here for today. They'll be scattered, but could be on the stronger side. Definitely gusty winds are the main threat here. That muggy feel will linger overnight. We'll be in the low 70s here. It is going to be another hot one Saturday. With that WAND weather forecast, I'm meteorologist Nick Patrick.
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1: Well, my daddy left home when I was 3, and he didn't leave much to Ma and me. Just this old guitar and an empty bottle of booze. Now, I don't blame him because he run and hid, but the meanest thing that he ever did was before he left, he went and named me Sue. Well, he must have thought that it was quite a joke, and it got a lot of laughs from lots of folks. Seems I had to fight my whole life through. Some gal would giggle and I'd get red, and some guy'd laugh and I'd bust his head. I'll tell you, life ain't easy for a boy named Sue. 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

0: 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Well, I knew that snake was my own sweet dad from a worn-out picture that my mother'd had. And I knew that scar on his cheek and his evil eye. He was big and bent and gray and old, and I looked at him and my blood ran cold. And I said, my name is Sue. How do you do? How you gonna die? Yeah, that's what I told him. Well, I hit him hard right between the eyes, and he went down, but to my surprise, come up with a knife and cut off a piece of my ear. But I busted a chair right across his teeth, and we crashed through the wall and into the street, kicking and a-gouging in the mud and the blood and the beer. I tell you, I've fought tougher men, but I really can't remember when. He kicked like a mule and he bit like a crocodile. I heard him laugh and then I heard him cuss, and he went for his gun to pull mine first. He stood there looking at me and I saw him smile. He said, son, this world is rough, and if a man's gonna make it, he's gotta be tough. And I know I wouldn't be there to help you along. So I give you that name and I said goodbye. I knew you'd have to get tough or die. And it's that name that helped to make you strong. Yeah. He said, now you just fought one hell of a fight, and I know you hate me and you got the right to kill me now, and I wouldn't blame you if you do. But you ought to thank me before I die for the gravel in your guts and the spit in the eye, cause I'm the that named you Sue. What could I do? I got all choked up and I threw down my gun, called him a paw and he called me a son, and I come away with a different point of view. And I think about him now and then, every time I try and every time I win. And if I ever have a son, I think I'm gonna name him Bill or George, anything but Sue. I still ain't that man.
1: Doggone it, George Strait having some second thoughts right here. You look so good in love. And boy, heartbreaker for sure. Here you go with George.

0: Got a little trouble right there. Trouble on the line. Good way to put it. That, of course, Sawyer Brown singing all about it. As a matter of fact, happy Friday, and thanks for letting us be a part of your day today. Hope you're going to be having a wonderful weekend. Make sure you take us into the weekend, too, if you would. Out of 8.3 billion people on Earth, what do you think no one is doing right now? Well, here's what the Internet said. Boy, they came up with some doozies. Eating buffalo wings on the summit of Mount Everest. I imagine that'd probably be something right there. Scuba diving while eating string cheese. Surfing on the back of a whale. I hope that never happens. And reading word for word the terms of service before updating their phone's operating system. I could never do that. I don't know how to be an attorney right there and figure it all out.
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8: From the Grizz FM Weather Center, a 50% chance of showers and thunderstorms after 10 a.m., mostly sunny, high near 89, west wind 5 to 8 miles per hour. Tonight, a 30% chance of storms before 9 p.m., low around 72. Saturday, a 30% chance of storms after 4 p.m., sunny, high near 90 with heat index values as high as 102.
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0: Turn him loose and set him free. Got to get out of that big city right there in the old hag man, singing all the details right there. I don't blame him. Something like that going on. Gets too hot in the big cities, that's for sure. Martina McBride coming up, My Baby Loves Me, in a moment or two, plus the late, great, legendary Conway Twitty helping us out with a classic for sure.
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1: 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Nice to see you.

0: Well, let's do it. Take a little trip. Head on out to Vegas. There you go with Faith Hill. And boy, it was a scorcher yesterday in Vegas. High of 106. And it looks like for today, not much better, but a little bit cooler, if you want to call it that. If you're heading to Vegas, 97 today. Man, I don't think I'd want to be around that city. That's for sure. Way too hot. Ricky Skaggs and Country Boy coming up for you in a moment or two. And soon to follow, Shania Twain.
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7: Traffic alert. William Charles Construction will be working on a manhole replacement on 27th Street, weather permitting. This work will cause the closure of the outside southbound lane on 27th Street between Cardinal Drive and Dividend Drive, beginning Wednesday, July 15th until Thursday, July 23rd. Motorists should slow down, use extreme caution, and are encouraged to seek an alternate route around the work zone.
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10: The Decatur Police Department is requesting the public's assistance in solving this week's Crime of the Week. Detectives are currently investigating a theft that occurred during the early morning hours of June 29th, 2026 at St. Patrick's Catholic Church. Several large copper downspouts were removed from the exterior of the building overnight. This incident is one of several similar copper thefts reported in the area. Surveillance video shows a possible suspect described as a white male wearing dark clothing and riding a bicycle. Photos of the possible suspect are available on the Crime Stoppers website. Detectives are continuing to follow leads. Anyone with information regarding this incident is encouraged to contact the Decatur Police Department Criminal Investigations Division at 217-424-2734 or submit a tip anonymously through Crime Stoppers at 217-423-TIPS. When contacting Crime Stoppers, be sure to obtain a tip number for your records.
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15: 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It's time for a look at your forecast from the Storm Center at WAND. It's brought to you by Richards Towing. Car won't go? Need a tow? Call Richards Towing. 217-422-0044. Stuck in a ditch? Son of a gun! Call Richards Towing. 217-422-0044.
16: Temperatures will soar once again for today as we get into those feels-like temperatures in the upper 90s for the afternoon. A repeat of yesterday, really, when it comes to conditions. We do have a better chance of some storms outside here for today. They'll be scattered, but could be on the stronger side. Definitely gusty winds are the main threat here. That muggy feel will linger overnight. We'll be in the low 70s here. It is going to be another hot one Saturday. With that WAND weather forecast, I'm meteorologist Nick Patrick.
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Oh, you talk about a heartbreaker right here. Maybe you've gone through this or going through it right now, and you're asking the same question. How do I live without you? Here you go with Miss Tricia. Tricia Yearwood helping us out.

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'Cause the things we're calling heartaches, hell, they're hardly worth our time. 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

0: Bottom line right there, that's my all-time favorite song by that gentleman, Ships That Don't Come In. Oh, that's a heartbreaker. It kind of twists my heart around every time I hear it. That, of course, the late, great, legendary Joe Diffie. Little song about Chattahoochee, where he's growing up. And if you ever seen the video, watch for the red boots. Alan Jackson kind of explained his situation in a moment or two right around the corner.
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10: The Decatur Police Department is requesting the public's assistance in solving this week's Crime of the Week. Detectives are currently investigating a theft that occurred during the early morning hours of June 29th, 2026 at St. Patrick's Catholic Church. Several large copper downspouts were removed from the exterior of the building overnight. This incident is one of several similar copper thefts reported in the area. Surveillance video shows a possible suspect described as a white male wearing dark clothing and riding a bicycle. Photos of the possible suspect are available on the Crime Stoppers website. Detectives are continuing to follow leads. Anyone with information regarding this incident is encouraged to contact the Decatur Police Department Criminal Investigations Division at 217-424-2734 or submit a tip anonymously through Crime Stoppers at 217-423-TIPS. When contacting Crime Stoppers, be sure to obtain a tip number for your records.
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16: 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It's time for a look at your forecast from the Storm Center at WAND. It's brought to you by Richards Towing. Car won't go? Need a tow? Call Richards Towing. 217-422-0044. Stuck in a ditch? Son of a gun! Call Richards Towing. 217-422-0044.
17: Temperatures will soar once again for today as we get into those feels-like temperatures in the upper 90s for the afternoon. a repeat of yesterday, really, when it comes to conditions. We do have a better chance of some storms outside here for today. They'll be scattered, but could be on the stronger side. Definitely gusty winds are the main threat here. That muggy feel will linger overnight. We'll be in the low 70s here. It is going to be another hot one Saturday. With that WAND weather forecast, I'm meteorologist Nick Patrick.
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0: Well, if you can keep up with that one, you're doing pretty good. Well, at least in my mind anyway, Blame It on Your Heart. That, of course, Patti Loveless, and back to it in a moment or two. After attending their morning meeting, there's a couple of police officers in Japan ready to get out there and hit the road. However, the officers got into an argument over who's going to be driving the vehicle. Well, the argument escalated until the two were physically fighting in a police station hallway right there. Oh, yeah. Both were suspended.
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2: From the Grizz FM Weather Center, a 50% chance of showers and thunderstorms today, otherwise mostly sunny with a high near 89. Tonight, a 30% chance of storms before 9 p.m., low around 72. Saturday, sunny with a high near 90, but feels like 102. A 30% chance of storms later in the day.
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0: Well, I tell you, I can never get enough of that dobro and that song, Life's Highway. I love that thing. Great music and the way he's singing it, too. Steve Warner helping us out. Getting back to the wonderful country favorites you want. Well, we got them lined out and ready to go. And thank you for letting us be a part of your day today so we can play them for you. Better things to do. She got a long list and Terry Clark running down that list in a moment or two. And soon to follow, Dwight Yoakam for you.
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0: Well, maybe that's been the case for you a time or two in your life, or could be going on right now, old enough to know better. Then, of course, Wade Hayes. And boy, the memories come flooding back with that one. Long, long time right here on this one, forever and ever. 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
7: Hi, I'm Jerry Hinkle, and here's your local tidbit. Did you know that the Transfer House in downtown Decatur's Central Park was built in 1896? The building originally served as a transfer point for Decatur's electric streetcar system. Originally located on Lincoln Square, the intersection of North and South Main and East and West Main Streets, and after the streetcar ceased operations in the 1950s, the Transfer House was reduced to a bus terminal. It was moved in 1962 to its current location, and it's listed on the National Register of Historic Places. And that's your local tidbit.
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8: 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It's time for a look at your forecast from the Storm Center at WAND. It's brought to you by Richards Towing. Car won't go? Need a tow? Call Richards Towing. 217-422-0044. Stuck in a ditch? Son of a gun! Call Richards Towing. 217-422-0044.
14: Well, temperatures have soared here for today. Feels like temperatures upper 90s outside. Definitely feeling that humidity. Not as much sunshine here. That's the positive, but we also have storms in the area, and they'll be hanging around through at least the early evening. So really not great being outside weather yet. We'll be in those low 70s here for tonight. Temperatures staying hot outside. We'll be in the upper 80s with feels likes in the 90s again for Saturday. With that WAND weather forecast, I'm meteorologist Nick Patrick.
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0: 89. Tonight, a 30% chance, mainly before 9 p.m., low around 72. Saturday, a 30% chance after 4 p.m., sunny with a high near 90.
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I lost the universal joint and I had to use my finger. This tall lady stopped and asked if I had plans for dinner. Said, no thanks, ma'am. Back home, we like the girls at St.

0: Dern Tootin could have gone that direction right there. Maybe it was Memphis, a good way to put it. And boy, I like her singing that thing too. What a voice, what a talent. And of course, Pam Tillis. Back to it, honey, if you would, open that door. He's wanting to come back in, come back home. Ricky Skaggs with that request right around the bend. And soon to follow, Shania Twain for you.
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0: Ain't nothing wrong with that. If that's right there from Waylon and, of course, Willie, side by side. And mamas, don't even think about letting your babies grow up to be cowboys. Not a good direction to go in that vein and that song. Back to it, a nice little song about them kisses and hugs with Tricia Yearwood getting us all the details in a moment or two. And soon to follow, Phil Vassar for you.
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19: 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It's time for a look at your forecast from the Storm Center at WAND. It's brought to you by Richards Towing. Car won't go? Need a tow? Call Richards Towing, 217-422-0044. Stuck in a ditch? Son of a gun! Call Richards Towing, 217-422-0044.
15: Well, temperatures have soared here for today. Feels like temperatures upper 90s outside. Definitely feeling that humidity. Not as much sunshine here. That's the positive. But we also have storms in the area, and they'll be hanging around through at least the early evening. So really not great being outside weather yet. We'll be in those low 70s here for tonight. Temperatures staying hot outside. We'll be in the upper 80s with feels likes in the 90s again for Saturday. With that WAND weather forecast, I'm meteorologist Nick Patrick.
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0: Doggone it, just in the nick of time. Good way to put it right there, not a moment too soon. That, of course, Tim McGraw to help us wind down that set. You see, the average man experiences feelings of insecurity more than 900 times a year. Man, that's a bunch right there. According to one survey that came out, 8 in 10 men that were polled agreed there's a lot of pressure from society for them to, you know, kind of behave in certain ways. And they also found out through this survey that guys feel pressure from expectations like knowing how to be handy around the house. I guess that's expected in this day and age, to act a certain way in front of others, and maybe even to have specific body types right there. Then, well, that stress and all that strain right there and that insecurity builds up, just like for other folks in the ladies department as well.
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6: From the Grizz FM Weather Center tonight, mostly clear with a low around 73. Saturday, a 30% chance of storms in the afternoon and a high near 90, though it could feel like 102. Saturday night, a chance of storms, then clearing with a low of 69. Sunday, sunny with a high near 86.
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0: What a powerful tune right there from Dolly Parton. I Will Always Love You. And a great story behind that song, too. My Maria coming up. B.W. Stevenson did a pop version of this years and years ago. Kix Brooks and Ronnie Dunn got a hold of it, gave it a nice country touch, and we'll have that cover in a moment or two. Right around the bend and soon to follow, Crystal Gayle for you as well.
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0: Yep, this is it. That soil underneath your feet right there. It's all we got. Let's take care of this planet. There you go. Third rock from the sun. That, of course, Joe Diffie. And back to it in a moment or two. Little story about that Louisiana Saturday night. Get down that fiddle and bow. Mel McDaniel kind of leads you that direction. Get you more details about what's going on in a moment or two. Guaranteed.
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6: The Decatur Police Department is requesting the public's assistance in solving this week's Crime of the Week. Detectives are currently investigating a theft that occurred during the early morning hours of June 29th, 2026 at St. Patrick's Catholic Church. Several large copper downspouts were removed from the exterior of the building overnight. This incident is one of several similar copper thefts reported in the area. Surveillance video shows a possible suspect described as a white male wearing dark clothing and riding a bicycle. Photos of the possible suspect are available on the Crime Stoppers website. Detectives are continuing to follow leads. Anyone with information regarding this incident is encouraged to contact the Decatur Police Department Criminal Investigations Division at 217-424-2734 or submit a tip anonymously through Crime Stoppers at 217-423-TIPS. When contacting Crime Stoppers, be sure to obtain a tip number for your records.
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10: 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It's time for a look at your forecast from the Storm Center at WAND. It's brought to you by Richards Towing. Car won't go? Need a tow? Call Richards Towing. 217-422-0044. Stuck in a ditch? Son of a gun! Call Richards Towing. 217-422-0044.
11: Well, temperatures have soared here for today. Feels like temperatures upper 90s outside. Definitely feeling that humidity. Not as much sunshine here. That's the positive. But we also have storms in the area, and they'll be hanging around through at least the early evening. So really not great being outside weather yet. We'll be in those low 70s here for tonight. Temperatures staying hot outside. We'll be in the upper 80s with feels likes in the 90s again for Saturday. With that WAND weather forecast, I'm meteorologist Nick Patrick.
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0: From the songwriting pen of the great Harlan Howard, there's Ricky Van Shelton's version of Life Turned Her That Way. Mel Tillis also had a hit with that. Coming up, Craig Morgan, George Strait, and some Alabama.
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5: From the Grizz FM Weather Center, tonight mostly clear with a low of 73. Saturday sunny and hot with a high near 92. There is a 10% chance of showers and thunderstorms late in the day. Saturday night, a 50% chance of showers and thunderstorms before midnight. Sunday will be mostly cloudy early, then clearing with a high near 86.
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0: Yeah, you can write that down. Yeah, we're listening to the radio this afternoon, Classic Country with George Strait. On the way, some Lynn Anderson. How about Rose Garden? Yeah, I haven't heard that in a few days. And Gatlin Boys and Tanya Tucker. All great classic music. On the way.
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0: We're playing your favorite classic country all day long right here. There's a Tanya coming up, Mr. McGraw, as in Tim, and how about little Johnny Lee? Sounds like love to me. Sounds good, too.
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3: Hi, I'm Jerry Hinkle, and here's your local tidbit. Founded in 1829 along the Sangamon River, Decatur, Illinois is known as the Soy City and a major industrial hub with deep ties to Abraham Lincoln, who made his first Illinois home here. It is famous as the birthplace of the NFL's Chicago Bears, the first home of the Grand Army of the Republic, and a central location for agricultural processing. The city is named after Stephen Decatur, a famous naval hero from the War of 1812. And that's your local tidbit from Cromwell Media.
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8: 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It's time for a look at your forecast from the Storm Center at WAND. It's brought to you by Richards Towing. Car won't go? Need a tow? Call Richards Towing, 217-422-0044. Stuck in a ditch? Son of a gun! Call Richards Towing, 217-422-0044.
9: Well, temperatures have soared here for today. Feels like temperatures upper 90s outside. Definitely feeling that humidity. Not as much sunshine here. That's the positive. But we also have storms in the area, and they'll be hanging around through at least the early evening. So really not great being outside weather yet. We'll be in those low 70s here for tonight. Temperatures staying hot outside. We'll be in the upper 80s with feels likes in the 90s again for Saturday. With that WAND weather forecast, I'm meteorologist Nick Patrick.
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1: Roy Nichols and his famous Haggard guitar lick right there. Boy, that's the poet of the common man himself, Mr. Bakersfield, Merle Haggard. That was a big number one back in the 60s for the Hag. Jim West, good afternoon. It's Don Williams. And then it's Love.

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0: Oh, we're playing some great classic country this afternoon, back to 1977. Johnny Duncan, along with the Janie Fricky there in the background. I couldn't have been any better.
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3: From the Grizz FM Weather Center, tonight will be mostly clear with a low of 73. Saturday is sunny and hot with a high near 92. Heat index values could reach 101. A slight chance of showers and thunderstorms arrives after 5 p.m. Saturday night brings a 50% chance of showers and storms before 11 p.m. with a low of 69. Sunday will start mostly cloudy then clear with a high near 86.
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She pushed her drink away and never looked at me. She just paid the tab, tipped the man.

0: You never know what great classic country hit we may be playing next, like the one coming up from Reba. Is there life out there? Asking the question, is there alien life out there? We're still waiting to find out, I think.
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0: Your classic country favorites are playing here on the radio this Friday afternoon. It's Brian White and Shania Twain. Coming up, little Brooks, Garth Brooks, also Dwight, guitars and Cadillacs.
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4: Traffic alert. William Charles Construction will be working on a manhole replacement on 27th Street, weather permitting. This work will cause the closure of the outside southbound lane on 27th Street between Cardinal Drive and Dividend Drive, beginning Wednesday, July 15th until Thursday, July 23rd. Motorists should slow down, use extreme caution, and are encouraged to seek an alternate route around the work zone.
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10: 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It's time for a look at your forecast from the Storm Center at WAND. It's brought to you by Richards Towing. Car won't go? Need a tow? Call Richards Towing. 217-422-0044. Stuck in a ditch? Son of a gun! Call Richards Towing. 217-422-0044.
11: Well, temperatures have soared here for today. Feels like temperatures upper 90s outside. Definitely feeling that humidity. Not as much sunshine here. That's the positive, but we also have storms in the area, and they'll be hanging around through at least the early evening. So really not great being outside weather yet. We'll be in those low 70s here for tonight. Temperatures staying hot outside. We'll be in the upper 80s with feels likes in the 90s again for Saturday. With that WAND weather forecast, I'm meteorologist Nick Patrick.
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0: Oh, I feel a headache and a heartache coming on. Where's my Tylenol? Looking for that. There's Gary Morris, classic country with some Randy Travis straight ahead here. On the other hand.
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5: From the Grizz FM Weather Center, scattered showers and thunderstorms are possible this evening with mostly clear skies and a low near 73. Saturday will be sunny and hot with a high near 92 and a heat index of 101. Saturday night brings a 50% chance of showers and thunderstorms with a low near 69. Sunday will be mostly cloudy early, then clearing with a high near 86.
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0: Playing America's Classic Country Friday afternoon with Alabama Born Country on another great set of music on the way, including one of my favorites, Rodney Crowell. Couldn't Leave Her If I Tried. Stay close for that.
1: Traffic alert. Metro Fibernet will be performing horizontal drilling in the right-of-way on West Grand Avenue, weather permitting. This work will cause the intermittent closure of West Grand from North Monroe Street to Oakland Avenue on the westbound curb lane. This begins on Thursday, July 16th until Monday, July 20th, and flaggers may be present. Motorists should slow down and use extreme caution.
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0: Early hit from Tim McGraw. Oh, Daddy, Please Don't Take the Girl. Coming up, boy. Toby Keith. Some Eddie Rabbit. And goodness gracious, it's finally Friday. George Jones going to sing about it next.
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6: The Decatur Police Department is requesting the public's assistance in solving this week's Crime of the Week. Detectives are currently investigating a theft that occurred during the early morning hours of June 29th, 2026 at St. Patrick's Catholic Church. Several large copper downspouts were removed from the exterior of the building overnight. This incident is one of several similar copper thefts reported in the area. Surveillance video shows a possible suspect described as a white male wearing dark clothing and riding a bicycle. Photos of the possible suspect are available on the Crime Stoppers website. Detectives are continuing to follow leads. Anyone with information regarding this incident is encouraged to contact the Decatur Police Department Criminal Investigations Division at 217-424-2734 or submit a tip anonymously through Crime Stoppers at 217-423-TIPS. When contacting Crime Stoppers, be sure to obtain a tip number for your records.
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0: 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It's time for a look at your forecast from the Storm Center at WAND. It's brought to you by Richards Towing. Car won't go? Need a tow? Call Richards Towing. 217-422-0044. Stuck in a ditch? Son of a gun! Call Richards Towing. 217-422-0044.
15: Good evening and happy Friday, Central Illinois. Here's a look at your forecast from the WAND Weather Center. Continuing to see some scattered showers and thunderstorms across eastern areas for Central Illinois. Those will dry up as we head throughout the rest of our night tonight. Leave us with some humid conditions, staying around 73 for our overnight low for Central Illinois. See those daytime highs for Saturday back up near 90 degrees with some mostly clear skies. We'll still see a few clouds overhead. That gives way to a few chances for showers and thunderstorms as we head into Sunday. I'm meteorologist Ben Whitney.
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You know, goodness, you're going to ruin my bad reputation here. You better stop that. 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

0: The lady with the Kentucky holler in her DNA. I love the music. Love the music of Patti Loveless. And Hurt Me Bad in a real good way.
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2: From the Grizz FM Weather Center, scattered showers and thunderstorms are possible early tonight. Then the sky will become mostly clear with a low around 73. Saturday will be sunny and hot, reaching a high near 92 with a heat index up to 101. There is a slight chance of storms late Saturday with better chances overnight. Sunday will be mostly cloudy early, then clearing with a high near 86.
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0: Yeah, I don't remember loving you, but on your way home, would you stop and pick me up some more crayons and coloring books? Yeah, thank you. There's John Conley. On the way, Lee Greenwood, Dixie Road. We have some Black Hawk, and Winona is next.
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0: says it all. Black Hawk, yeah, goodbye says it all. Friday afternoon, Jim West. Boy, congratulations in hand, on hand for, of course, whispering Bill Anderson. Tomorrow night, Saturday night, they're going to honor Bill at the Grand Ole Opry. He is the longest official member of the Grand Ole Opry. He's been at it for 65 years. Started out in 1961, when I was just a little boy.
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2: Hi, I'm Jerry Hinkle, and here's your local tidbit. Did you know that the Transfer House in downtown Decatur's Central Park was built in 1896? The building originally served as a transfer point for Decatur's electric streetcar system. Originally located on Lincoln Square, the intersection of North and South Main and East and West Main Streets, and after the streetcar ceased operations in the 1950s, the Transfer House was reduced to a bus terminal. It was moved in 1962 to its current location, and it's listed on the National Register of Historic Places. And that's your local tidbit.
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6: The Decatur Police Department is requesting the public's assistance in solving this week's Crime of the Week. Detectives are currently investigating a theft that occurred during the early morning hours of June 29, 2026 at St. Patrick's Catholic Church. Several large copper downspouts were removed from the exterior of the building overnight. This incident is one of several similar copper thefts reported in the area. Surveillance video shows a possible suspect described as a white male wearing dark clothing and riding a bicycle. Photos of the possible suspect are available on the Crime Stoppers website. Detectives are continuing to follow leads. Anyone with information regarding this incident is encouraged to contact the Decatur Police Department Criminal Investigations Division at 217-424-2734 or submit a tip anonymously through Crime Stoppers at 217-423-TIPS. When contacting Crime Stoppers, be sure to obtain a tip number for your records.
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0: 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It's time for a look at your forecast from the Storm Center at WAND. It's brought to you by Richards Towing. Car won't go? Need a tow? Call Richards Towing. 217-422-0044. Stuck in a ditch? Son of a gun! Call Richards Towing. 217-422-0044.
10: Good evening and happy Friday, Central Illinois. Here's a look at your forecast from the WAND Weather Center. Continuing to see some scattered showers and thunderstorms across eastern areas for Central Illinois. Those will dry up as we head throughout the rest of our night tonight. Leave us with some humid conditions, staying around 73 for our overnight low for Central Illinois. See those daytime highs for Saturday back up near 90 degrees with some mostly clear skies. We'll still see a few clouds overhead. That gives way to a few chances for showers and thunderstorms as we head into Sunday. I'm meteorologist Ben Whitney.
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Yeah, I better call my pest control man. There's a stranger in my house. Got to get rid of that. Here's Ronnie Milsap, Classic Country with Jim West. Happy Friday, Neil McCoy.

0: Well, son, you're talking to the wrong man when it comes to figuring out women. Yeah, you know, there's always going to be that dynamic between a man and a woman, come some kind of a conflict here and there. But we always hope for the best, you know, and both situations. Yeah. On the way, Hank Jr., we got a little music from Ricochet. And how about In Color from Jamie Johnson?
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2: From the Grizz FM Weather Center, scattered showers and thunderstorms are possible before 8 p.m. tonight, then mostly clear skies with a low near 73. On Saturday, sunny and hot with a high near 92 and heat index up to 101. Showers and storms are likely Saturday night with a low around 69. Sunday, we'll see gradual clearing and a high near 86.
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0: Pilgallen played keyboards and piano for Ricochet. Also wrote a bunch of hit records for other people. He even wrote a number one for George Strait, Eddie did. Coming up, more great classic country. It's Willie and Merle and Poncho and Lefty. And birthdays today in country music. Luke Bryan celebrating a birthday, so is Craig Morgan. And the late Red Sovine would have been celebrating his. Remember Teddy Bear and Giddy Up Go Daddy? All those truck driving songs Red Sovine had out. If it's your birthday, happy cake day too.
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0: It's the best of the very best classic country. Good afternoon. There's Trisha Yearwood. Coming up, Little Rascal Flatts. We've got George Strait, by golly. And how about a little Dolly?
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11: 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It's time for a look at your forecast from the Storm Center at WAND. It's brought to you by Richards Towing. Car won't go? Need a tow? Call Richards Towing. 217-422-0044. Stuck in a ditch? Son of a gun! Call Richards Towing. 217-422-0044.
13: Good evening and happy Friday, Central Illinois. Here's a look at your forecast from the WAND Weather Center. Continuing to see some scattered showers and thunderstorms across eastern areas for Central Illinois. Those will dry up as we head throughout the rest of our night tonight. Leave us with some humid conditions, staying around 73 for our overnight low for Central Illinois. See those daytime highs for Saturday back up near 90 degrees. With some mostly clear skies, we'll still see a few clouds overhead. That gives way to a few chances for showers and thunderstorms as we head into Sunday. I'm meteorologist Ben Whitney.
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